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0: There's Dan Hartman and I Can Dream About You. I'm Keith Stevens from a movie you probably forgot about from the 80s called Streets of Fire, although I have heard that that movie has become something of a cult classic. Speaking of the movies over the weekend, Devil Wears Prada number 2, big one again at the box office, Mortal Kombat has displaced Michael at number 2. That's Mortal Kombat 2, by the way, at 2. I won't confuse anybody. And Michael at number 3. By the way, the Michael Jackson Thriller album you may have heard of, it's currently sitting in the top 10 on iTunes.
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6: 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A lot, it turns out. 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

0: likely to reach adulthood. 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For 40 years, Rotary and partners have delivered vaccines globally. Like here, and even here. Impressive, right? But 12.5 million children are still totally unvaccinated. 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See? 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
4: From the National Weather Service forecast for tonight, mostly clear skies overnight with a low near 38 degrees. For Tuesday, increasing clouds throughout the day with a high near 66 degrees. For Tuesday night, rain likely overnight with a low near 54 degrees.
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0: 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I'm Keith Stevens. 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

So is it just me or am I seeing that song in more and more commercials? It's Keith Stevens. Hope you had a great weekend. Here we go. We roll through the Monday show in Sanford Townsend Band.

0: Your brain says, let's get some work done today. 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

0: There's Madonna and True Blue. I'm Keith Stevens. Well, today on the calendar was supposed to be National Eat What You Want Day. Apparently, I thought that was Saturday and Sunday. 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
6: From the National Weather Service forecast for tonight, mostly clear skies overnight with a low near 38 degrees. For Tuesday, increasing clouds throughout the day with a high near 66 degrees. For Tuesday night, rain likely overnight with a low near 54 degrees.
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0: Boston and more than a feeling. I am Keith Stevens. So I did it over the weekend. I bought my first set of paddleball rackets and paddleball balls and finally figured out how this game works that everybody seems to be crazy about. I feel sometimes, though, as a former tennis player, that I am betraying the sport that I played in high school. But I guess you got to get with the times, as my mother used to say.
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Romantics. I'm Keith Stevens. Here's a guy who had a birthday over the weekend, Billy Joel, turning 77. And only the good die young.

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0: There's Denise Williams from the Footloose soundtrack. Let's hear it for the boy. I'm Keith Stevens. And over the last week or so, I've been telling you guys that I've been pulling out my DVDs and my Blu-rays to do some rewatching. And there's certain movies I equate with the summertime. Like I mentioned, American Graffiti. I always watch Jaws in the summer. And I ran across my box set for The Godfather. I'm like, that always reminds me of Thanksgiving or the end of the year for some reason. I pushed that off until later on in the year. 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
4: From the National Weather Service forecast for tonight, mostly clear skies overnight with a low near 38 degrees. For Tuesday, increasing clouds throughout the day with a high near 66 degrees. For Tuesday night, rain likely overnight with a low near 54 degrees.
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Cyndi Lauper, Time After Time. I'm Keith Stevens. I always say you learn something new on this job every single day. I only found out like last week that the drum loops that they use in Stayin' Alive from the Bee Gees came from this song. It's Night Fever.

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0: Jonesette. I am Keith Stevens. All right, guys. There's a lot of guys out there talking to you that you are in denial about your weight, according to research. Now, this comes from WeightWatchers.com, by the way, for some context here. Research suggests that 60% of guys who are clinically overweight just don't think that they are. To them, being overweight is a non-issue, so they don't have to do anything about it. I know, sometimes you just kind of, you know, you just keep putting it off. I get it. There's always something Monday, but you should really look after yourself there.
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5: From the National Weather Service forecast for tonight, mostly clear skies overnight with a low near 38 degrees. For Tuesday, increasing clouds throughout the day with a high near 66 degrees. For Tuesday night, rain likely overnight with a low near 54 degrees.
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0: One of the early ones, Lou Gramm and Foreigner, and Feels Like the First Time. I'm Keith Stevens. Hope you guys had a phenomenal weekend and a great Mother's Day.
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0: It's the Cranberries and Linger. I'm Keith Stevens. Here's one to keep in mind for tomorrow. Apparently, your mental ability goes up and down during the day as much as 30%. And morning is when creativity, alertness, and logic are actually at their peak. That makes the morning time, well, maybe while you're having your coffee, the ideal time for writing, working creatively, and discussing tough topics.
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9: From the National Weather Service forecast for today, increasing clouds throughout the day with a high near 66 degrees. Tonight, showers are likely overnight with a low near 54 degrees. For Wednesday, showers are likely throughout the day with a high near 65 degrees.
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0: There we go. 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Casey and the Sunshine Band. I'm Keith Stevens.
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I'm Chris Kellogg and glad to have you here. Did you hear about that big payoff on The Price is Right? Oh, this is pretty cool. We'll talk about it in two songs.

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0: There's poison and every rose has its thorn, and I'm Chris Kellogg. Thanks for listening. Well, The Price is Right has been on TV for like 50 years now, and it's still setting new records. Last week, a contestant won the largest amount for a single game. A retired veteran named Vanessa won $240,150 in cash and prizes. The actual cash was $227,500, and it came from the lion's share game, plus then a trip to Morocco, which was valued at over $12,000. The previous record that was set on the game show was in 2016 in the Cliffhangers game when someone won $210,000. I know my mother-in-law is still a big fan of this show, and she was talking about it when we talked to her on Mother's Day.
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11: From the National Weather Service forecast for today, increasing clouds throughout the day with a high near 66 degrees. Tonight, showers are likely overnight with a low near 54 degrees. For Wednesday, showers are likely throughout the day with a high near 65 degrees.
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0: Boy Meets Girl, Waiting for a Star to Fall, and thanks for having us on. I'm Chris Kellogg. A lot more of your favorites right now.
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0: Hamilton, Joe, Frank, and Reynolds, and Don't Pull Your Love, and thanks for being here. A survey asked people how many classic mom things that their moms do. Turns out 83% say their mom texts with one finger. 55% say that she always calls celebrities by the wrong name. And 58% say mom still holds out her arm in front of you when she slams on the brakes, even though you're in your 40s.
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There's Cyndi Lauper and I'm Chris Kellogg. NBC has announced their fall schedule. Don't worry, all your Chicago shows are intact. They'll stay where they are. We'll talk about it, though, in two songs.

0: 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We're you.
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0: There's Chicago, and you're the inspiration, and I'm Chris Kellogg. Yeah, all those Chicago series, they are coming back for NBC this fall. It's all part of their new fall schedule, Law & Order. Yep, both of those will be back, as well as The Voice. The Traitors reality series makes a leap from streaming on Peacock to NBC with a non-celebrity version of the show. That's going to be on in the fall. The new shows include Line of Fire, centered around a family of federal law enforcement officials, and The Newlyweds, starring real-life couple Tia Leone and Tim Daly. All of that begins this fall on NBC. And then in early 2027, I'm excited about this, they'll be adding a reboot of The Rockford Files to the schedule.
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7: From the National Weather Service forecast for today, increasing clouds throughout the day with a high near 66 degrees. Tonight, showers are likely overnight with a low near 54 degrees. For Wednesday, showers are likely throughout the day with a high near 65 degrees.
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0: 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I'm Chris Kellogg, there's Dancing Queen from ABBA.
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0: Billy Joel and Big Shot, and thanks for being here. I'm Chris Kellogg. Well, listen, May is Skin Cancer Awareness Month, so make sure you get your annual skin check. If you don't have it scheduled already, it's a good time to call and get that scheduled. And don't forget to use sunscreen. Even when there are clouds out, you still need that daily sunscreen.
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Cause I gotta have faith. Ooh, I gotta have faith. Cause I gotta have faith. Playing one great song after another. I'm Chris Kellogg, and thanks for having us on. Well, we're going to make your job a little more interesting. I've got a couple of tips for you coming up in two songs.

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0: There's Sting from his album The Dream of the Blue Turtles. If you love somebody, set them free. Now listen, if you want to make your work experience a little more interesting, here's what you do. You pick a new path to go to the office bathroom or to the copy machine or wherever you're headed. Just find a different path to go. And the reason why is switching it up, one, gives you more steps, so it keeps you away from your desk a little bit longer. But it also introduces you to other people that's in the workplace that maybe you don't normally always walk by their office. And it'll give you a whole fresh attitude, fresh conversations. I've heard you can also drive a different route to work to freshen up your attitude too when you first walk into the workplace. So both of them may be a good try.
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7: 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The stated parties and promotional participants are not liable for injury incurred because of any contest promotion. Limit one winner per household every 30 days. Winner has 30 days from the date of giveaway to pick their prize up. Grand prize drawings will be determined per contest. Winners agree to sign a contest release form as a condition of receiving the prize package. Winners agree to allow the use of his or her name, likeness, and or voice for additional publicity and advertising purposes for the period of 1 year from the grand prize drawing date without additional compensation. WLKR reserves the right to amend these rules at any time. All decisions of WLKR are final. Prizes may not be refunded, transferred, or exchanged. All taxes, including sales tax and federal tax, are the sole responsibility of the winner. Copies of these rules are available by sending a self-addressed stamped envelope to General Contest Rules, care of WLKR, 10327 Milan Road, US Route 250, Milan, Ohio, 44846. 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
3: From the National Weather Service forecast for today, increasing clouds throughout the day with a high near 66 degrees. Tonight, showers are likely overnight with a low near 54 degrees. For Wednesday, showers are likely throughout the day with a high near 65 degrees.
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0: 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I'm Chris Kellogg, and thanks for being here and spending time with us. 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

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So what's better for you, fresh or frozen vegetables? Oh, we're going to talk about that big debate coming up in two songs.

0: There's heart, and what about love? And I'm Chris Kellogg. So which is healthier for you, fresh or frozen vegetables? I know that's talked about a lot, and you may be skeptical, but there's proof that frozen veggies might be just a little better for you than fresh. I don't know. I don't know if I buy it. A study found that frozen spinach, green beans, and carrots contain more vitamin C several days after harvest than they did in the fresh veggies. And of course, they are minimally processed and quick frozen, so it's good for you. There's no doubt about it. But is it good or is it better than fresh out of the garden?
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4: From the National Weather Service forecast for today, increasing clouds throughout the day with a high near 66 degrees. Tonight, showers are likely overnight with a low near 54 degrees. For Wednesday, showers are likely throughout the day with a high near 65 degrees.
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0: I saw Elton John performing that song live. Oh, gosh, it was the early 90s, and it was the coolest, jazziest sounding version that just never ended. I think that thing lasted like 20 minutes. I'm Chris Kellogg. Glad to have you here.
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0: Belinda Carlisle in Heaven is a Place on Earth. All right, the FIFA World Cup kicks off next month in the U.S., Mexico, and Canada. And FIFA says that they are going to have three separate opening ceremonies, one in Mexico City on June 11th, another one in Los Angeles on June 12th, and the third in Canada on June the 12th. The stars, it'll be Alanis Morissette in Canada, Katy Perry in Los Angeles, and Maña in Mexico City.
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11: 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But 12.5 million children are still totally unvaccinated. 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

0: because when Rotary and Indian vaccinators looked for families at bus and train stations, used motorbikes, and trekked house to house, they lowered polio cases by 94%. See? It can be done. And the results are worth it. Let's ensure that all children grow up safe from preventable diseases.
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3: From the National Weather Service forecast for today, increasing clouds throughout the day with a high near 66 degrees. Tonight, showers are likely overnight with a low near 54 degrees. For Wednesday, showers are likely throughout the day with a high near 65 degrees.
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3: 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Save big money at Menards. Good morning, I'm John Sutton with your local news. Governor Mike DeWine announced that he is naming Andy Wilson as Ohio Attorney General following the announcement by Ohio Attorney General Dave Yost that he's taking a job in the private sector next month. Wilson, who currently serves as the Director of the Ohio Department of Public Safety, will serve the remainder of Yost's term with the election for the next Attorney General taking place this November for a term beginning in January of 2027. A group of residents in Mylan Township have filed a civil suit stating that a local road belongs to them

0: and not to the county or township. According to the Sandusky Register, the residents say that McIntyre Road between Route 113 and Seminary should be declared a private road. They say that the road was never intended for public use, but is instead an access road for farming equipment. A road closure in Huron County, Route 18 just west of Shenango Road, has been closed for a culvert replacement. The Norwalk Reflector states that the road is expected to reopen at the end of this month, with a detour route planned. An alleged armed robbery at the Family Dollar store in Elyria last night. Police are looking into the incident on Lake Avenue where officers were called to around 8 p.m. A robbery was reported there with officers interviewing residents and investigating the scene a short time after. Police are working to identify a suspect. In sports news, the Cleveland Cavaliers beat Detroit last night 112-103 in Game 4 of their playoff series, tying the series at 2-2. The Cleveland Guardians defeated the LA Angels on Monday night with a score of 7-2. From the National Weather Service forecast for today, areas of frost early, otherwise increasing clouds throughout the day with a high near 69. Tonight, showers and thunderstorms are likely with a low near 55. For Wednesday, a chance of showers mainly early, partly sunny, and a high near 60. 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

0: The Bangles. I'm Jenna Clay, and researchers asked older adults to look back on their lives and name when they felt the most satisfied. 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
16: From the National Weather Service forecast for today, increasing clouds throughout the day with a high near 69 degrees. Tonight, a chance of showers overnight with a low near 55. For Wednesday, a chance of showers early in the day, otherwise mostly cloudy with a high near 60 degrees.
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0: Sweet dreams are made of these. I'm Jenna Clay, and a couple of birthdays today in the music world. 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

0: Roxette, I'm Jenna Clay, and I don't know if you saw this picture from this motorcycle crash in Canada that sent the motorcycle flying into the air and somehow left it dangling from a traffic light. I mean, it looked like a scene out of a movie, not a real accident. The rider was taken to the hospital. Thankfully, non-life-threatening injuries. Authorities have not said what caused the crash, but you have to see the picture. It's wild.
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7: AP News, I'm Marcela Sanchez. President Trump is set to leave today for Beijing to meet with President Xi Jinping. The trip comes after weeks of trying and failing to persuade the Chinese government to use its considerable leverage to prod Iran to agree to U.S. terms to end the two-month war, or at the very least, reopen the Strait of Hormuz. But ahead of the visit, the White House has set low expectations that Trump will be able to persuade Xi to change China's posture. Meanwhile, Trump says the Iran ceasefire is on life support after he rejected the country's latest proposal for not including a nuclear concession. Officials say it included some concessions on Iran's disputed nuclear program, but Trump called that garbage. In other news, Trump has nominated Cameron Hilton to lead the Federal Emergency Management Agency. The AP's Lisa Dwyer has more.
8: This marks a surprising comeback for Hamilton, a former Navy SEAL who was fired last year after defending FEMA's existence. If confirmed, Hamilton will be FEMA's first permanent administrator in Trump's second term. The agency has gone through three temporary leaders, including Hamilton. He'll need to ensure the agency is prepared for the summer disaster season, while also answering to Trump, who is likely to expect major reforms after a council he appointed recommended sweeping changes last Friday. I'm Lisa Dwyer.
7: The last remaining passengers on a cruise ship hit by the deadly hantavirus outbreak disembarked yesterday and boarded flights to more than 20 countries to enter quarantine. The World Health Organization says three people have died and six others with confirmed or suspected cases are being quarantined. More information at apnews.com. This is AP News.
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5: From the National Weather Service forecast for today, increasing clouds throughout the day with a high near 69 degrees. Tonight, a chance of showers overnight with a low near 55. For Wednesday, a chance of showers early in the day, otherwise mostly cloudy with a high near 60 degrees.
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2: Good morning, I'm John Sutton with your local news. Governor Mike DeWine announced that he is naming Andy Wilson as Ohio Attorney General following the announcement by Ohio Attorney General Dave Yost that he's taking a job in the private sector next month. Wilson, who currently serves as the Director of the Ohio Department of Public Safety, will serve the remainder of Yost's term, with the election for the next Attorney General taking place this November for a term beginning in January of 2027. A fishing record has been set in Ohio. A new Ohio State record category for hybrid crappie has been approved by the Outdoor Writers of Ohio with consultation from the Ohio Division of Wildlife. The new state record hybrid crappie, weighing 4.27 pounds and measuring 18.3 inches long with a girth of 16 inches, was caught by Jesse Miller of Middletown, Ohio. Miller caught his hybrid crappie while fishing near the Middletown Dam on the Great Miami River. A group of residents in Mylan Township have filed a civil suit stating that a local road belongs to them and not to the county or township. According to the Sandusky Register, the residents say that McIntyre Road between Route 113 and Seminary should be declared a private road. They say that the road was never intended for public use, but is instead an access road for farming equipment. A road closure in Huron County, Route 18 just west of Shenango Road, has been closed for a culvert replacement. The Norwalk Reflector states that the road

0: is expected to reopen at the end of this month with a detour route planned. An alleged armed robbery at the Family Dollar store in Elyria last night. Police are looking into the incident on Lake Avenue where officers were called to around 8 p.m. A robbery was reported there with officers interviewing residents and investigating the scene a short time after. Police are working to identify a suspect. From the National Weather Service forecast for today, areas of frost early, otherwise increasing clouds throughout the day with a high near 69. Tonight, showers and thunderstorms are likely with a low near 55. 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

little Bobby Brown. I'm Jenna Clay, and coming up, the best fads of the 90s. What would you put on there? It's definitely going to bring up some memories.

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0: I just want to stop. I don't want to stop thinking about the 90s. They were great. A website ranked 11 of the best fads of the 90s. Unfortunately, the Macarena was number one. I disagree. Then Pogs, grunge music and style, the Super Soaker, JNCO jeans. Did I say that right? 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
9: From the National Weather Service forecast for today, increasing clouds throughout the day with a high near 69 degrees. Tonight, a chance of showers overnight with a low near 55. For Wednesday, a chance of showers early in the day, otherwise mostly cloudy with a high near 60 degrees.
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0: the cars on National Nutty Fudge Day, Limerick Day, Odometer Day, and International Nurses Day. Thank you, nurses.
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0: to largely black districts, but the Supreme Court overturned it. It directed a lower court to reconsider the order. Spain's health ministry says a Spanish passenger evacuated from the cruise ship at the center of a hantavirus outbreak has tested positive for the virus and is being quarantined. This is AP News.
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6: From the National Weather Service forecast for today, increasing clouds throughout the day with a high near 69 degrees. Tonight, a chance of showers overnight with a low near 55. For Wednesday, a chance of showers early in the day, otherwise mostly cloudy with a high near 60 degrees.
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2: Good morning, I'm John Sutton with your local news. Governor Mike DeWine announced that he is naming Andy Wilson as Ohio Attorney General following the announcement by Ohio Attorney General Dave Yost that he's taking a job in the private sector next month. Wilson, who currently serves as the Director of the Ohio Department of Public Safety, will serve the remainder of Yost's term with the election for the next Attorney General taking place this November for a term beginning in January of 2027. A fishing record has been set in Ohio. A new Ohio State record category for hybrid crappie has been approved by the Outdoor Writers of Ohio with consultation from the Ohio Division of Wildlife. The new state record hybrid crappie, weighing 4.27 pounds and measuring 18.3 inches long with a girth of 16 inches, was caught by Jesse Miller of Middletown, Ohio. Miller caught his hybrid crappie while fishing near the Middletown Dam on the Great Miami River. A group of residents in Milan Township have filed a civil suit stating that a local road belongs to them and not to the county or township. According to the Sandusky Register, the residents say that McIntyre Road between Route 113 and Seminary should be declared a private road. They say that the road was never intended for public use, but is instead an access road for farming equipment. A road closure in Huron County, Route 18 just west of Shenango Road, has been closed for a culvert replacement. The Norwalk Reflector states that the road is expected to reopen at the end of this month, with a detour route planned. An alleged armed robbery at the Family Dollar store in Elyria last night. Police are looking into the incident on Lake Avenue where officers were called to around 8 p.m. A robbery was reported there with officers interviewing residents and investigating the scene a short time after. Police are working to identify a suspect. From the National Weather Service forecast for today, areas of frost early, otherwise increasing clouds throughout the day with a high near 69. Tonight, showers and thunderstorms are likely with a low near 55. 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
9: From the National Weather Service forecast for today, increasing clouds throughout the day with a high near 69 degrees. Tonight, a chance of showers overnight with a low near 55. For Wednesday, a chance of showers early in the day, otherwise mostly cloudy with a high near 60 degrees.
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0: Tears for Fears on an early Tuesday morning. I'm Jenna Clay, and one sports-related birthday, Tony Hawk, the one and only, is 58.
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0: Ace of Base, I'm Jenna Clay, and there's a new survey that ranked the best and worst drivers. So, coming in at the top, number three, Pennsylvania, number two, Connecticut, number one, Florida. I don't know about that. The worst drivers, close to the bottom, Wisconsin, then Utah, and the worst, North Dakota. Do we agree with this list?
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1: AP News, I'm Marcela Sanchez. President Trump is set to leave for China today for talks with President Xi Jinping. The U.S. has been trying to persuade China to use its influence over Iran to reopen the Strait of Hormuz. China, a major buyer of Iranian oil, insists it wants the war to end, even as the U.S. accuses Chinese firms of aiding Iran's military. The White House has set low expectations for Trump's visit to change China's stance. Instead, the focus is on keeping trade relations stable. Meanwhile, Trump has proposed suspending the federal tax on gasoline to help Americans shoulder rising fuel prices caused by the Iran war. Congress would have to approve the move. The U.S. Ambassador to Israel, Mike Huckabee, says Israel sent Iron Dome anti-missile batteries and personnel to the United Arab Emirates to defend the country during the Iran war.
2: At a Tel Aviv conference, Huckabee said, "I'd like to say a word of appreciation for the UAE, the first Abraham Accord member," adding, "Just look at the benefits. Israel sending them Iron Dome batteries and personnel to help operate them." The UAE has not immediately responded to a request for comment over the acknowledgement by Huckabee, though it underlines the growing defence relationship between the countries long suspicious of Iran. I'm Charles Tillotesma.
1: Alabama Republicans are expected to push to eliminate one of the state's two largely black congressional districts. Alabama was under an order to use two largely black districts, but the Supreme Court overturned it. It directed a lower court to reconsider the order. Spain's health ministry says a Spanish passenger evacuated from the cruise ship at the center of a hantavirus outbreak has tested positive for the virus and is being quarantined. This is AP News.
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8: From the National Weather Service forecast for today, increasing clouds throughout the day with a high near 69 degrees. Tonight, a chance of showers overnight with a low near 55. For Wednesday, a chance of showers early in the day, otherwise mostly cloudy with a high near 60 degrees.
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6: From the National Weather Service forecast for today, increasing clouds throughout the day with a high near 69 degrees. Tonight, a chance of showers overnight with a low near 55. For Wednesday, a chance of showers early in the day, otherwise mostly cloudy with a high near 60 degrees.
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0: The Pet Shop Boys on a Tuesday morning. I'm Jenna Clay, and here's a dilemma we all face in a public restroom. Paper towels or the air blower? Well, paper towels are superior for drying your hands off, but of course they're hard for the environment. So I guess whatever's more important to you, you get to decide.
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0: Walking on Sunshine. I am Jenna Clay, and more than a billion young people are at risk of permanent hearing loss from unsafe listening habits. Nearly a quarter of young people are regularly cranking volumes to dangerous levels. We know something about that. I used to dance on speakers. I can sort of hear.
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5: From the National Weather Service forecast for today, increasing clouds throughout the day with a high near 69 degrees. Tonight, a chance of showers overnight with a low near 55. For Wednesday, a chance of showers early in the day, otherwise mostly cloudy with a high near 60 degrees.
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Coming up in just a few minutes with Jay Coffey, got a couple of things you might want to know, including Wordle coming to NBC. We'll take a look in less than 10.

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0: From their album, World Machine, Level 42, and There's Something About You, and It's True. Hey, it's Jay Coffey. Got a couple of things you might want to know. Well, Mortal Kombat 2 pulled in $41 million over the weekend, nearly doubling its 2021 original. That quirky Fox series, Best Medicine, a great show, has been renewed for a second season. And a new game show is coming to NBC based on Wordle with Today Show host Savannah Guthrie. 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
14: From the National Weather Service forecast for today, increasing clouds throughout the day with a high near 69 degrees. Tonight, a chance of showers overnight with a low near 55. For Wednesday, a chance of showers early in the day, otherwise mostly cloudy with a high near 60 degrees.
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11: From the National Weather Service forecast for today, increasing clouds throughout the day with a high near 69 degrees. Tonight, a chance of showers overnight with a low near 55. For Wednesday, a chance of showers early in the day, otherwise mostly cloudy with a high near 60 degrees.
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0: There's only one, the great Billy Joel from his album The Stranger and My Life. Hey, it's Jay Coffey. So at what time of the day are we less intelligent? Well, apparently it's between 2 and 3 in the afternoon, according to intelligence experts. And that's because of our natural biorhythms. Our brains hit a lull right around 2 p.m. every day, and this makes it the worst time to learn anything new, but a great time to take a 20-minute nap.
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Just keeping the hits rolling right along. Jay Coffey taking care of biz, and just minutes away, we are going to look at work stress, the difference between men and women. Details just minutes away.

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11: From the National Weather Service forecast for today, increasing clouds throughout the day with a high near 69 degrees. Tonight, a chance of showers overnight with a low near 55. For Wednesday, a chance of showers early in the day, otherwise mostly cloudy with a high near 60 degrees.
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0: From their album Out of Time, out of May 1991, R.E.M. and Losing My Religion. Hey, it's Jay Coffey. So Great American Media announced that its original series, When Hope Calls Brookfield, well, it's been renewed for a fourth season with its ensemble cast returning for an all-new season premiering in spring of 2027. Today's featured band on the Daily Double Play was formed in Chicago in 1978 and are best known for their theme song for the film Rocky III.
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15: From the National Weather Service forecast for today, increasing clouds throughout the day with a high near 69 degrees. Tonight, a chance of showers overnight with a low near 55. For Wednesday, a chance of showers early in the day, otherwise mostly cloudy with a high near 60 degrees.
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0: weeks and was the second best-selling single of 1982. And we put the action into motion with The Search Is Over. That comes off their album Vital Signs. It was the band's third single from the album. It made it to number four in the summer of 1985.
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2: Good afternoon. I'm Josh Bowman.

0: In local news, Governor Mike DeWine has announced that he's naming Andy Wilson as Ohio Attorney General, following the announcement by Ohio Attorney General, now currently Dave Yost, that he's taking a job in the private sector next month. Wilson, who currently serves as the director of the Ohio Department of Public Safety, will serve the remainder of Yost's term, with the election for the next Attorney General taking place this November for a term beginning in January 2027. A Port Clinton man has pleaded guilty to multiple child porn charges. The Sandusky Register says that 64-year-old David Malo, who was charged with five felonies, is slated to be sentenced on July 2nd. A road closure in Huron County, Route 18, just west of Shenango Road, has been closed for a culvert replacement. The Norwalk Reflector states that the road is expected to reopen at the end of this month, with a detour route already put in place. An alleged armed robbery at the Family Dollar store in Elyria last night. Police are looking into the incident on Lake Avenue, where officers were called to around 8 p.m. A robbery was reported there, with officers interviewing residents and investigating the scene a short time after. Police are working to identify a suspect. A group of residents in Milan Township have filed a civil suit stating that a local road belongs to them and not the county or township. According to the Sandusky Register, the residents say that McIntyre Road between Route 113 and Seminary should be declared a private road. They say that the road was never intended for public use, but is instead an access road for farming equipment. In sports, the Cleveland Guardians host the LA Angels tonight, first pitch at 6:10. I'm Josh Bowman with your local news on 92.9 WLKR Classic.
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0: Well, that's summertime fun out of 1981 from the Go-Go's, and our lips are sealed. Hey, it's Jay Coffey with some products that became wildly popular after people started using them in ways the creators never intended. For example, Listerine went from antiseptic and floor cleaner to mouthwash after a 1920s ad campaign turned bad breath into a public crisis. Superglue was almost a total failure until it stuck the right way. Bubble wrap wasn't born to protect packages. It started off as wallpaper. And 7-Up was basically a mood soda before it was a lemon-lime refresher.
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3: From the National Weather Service forecast for today, increasing clouds throughout the day with a high near 69 degrees. Tonight, a chance of showers overnight with a low near 55. For Wednesday, a chance of showers early in the day, otherwise mostly cloudy with a high near 60 degrees.
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0: There will be a Top Gun 3. Meanwhile, some Kenny Loggins getting into the danger zone.
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0: Fight to win in every scenario, to include ensuring Iran never has a nuclear weapon.
1: He was earlier before a House subcommittee. Democrats in the Senate, like Delaware's Chris Coons, have questions.
2: And as you summarize this administration's approach, we will not send America's best to advance foolhardy or reckless adventures halfway around the world. Mr. Secretary, I agree that the Iranian regime is a terrible regime. I am grateful for the service and the sacrifice of the Americans who've been wounded or who've lost their lives in this current conflict. But I do not understand the strategy.
1: Louisiana Republican Senator John Kennedy says the real obstacle to deal with Iran is negotiations.
3: People we're dealing with in Iran are not rational. It's like dealing with Charlie Manson, okay? They just want to kill everybody who doesn't believe in their religion.
1: Consumer prices climbed sharply again last month as the war with Iran delivered higher gas prices and more pain for Americans. The Labor Department's Consumer Price Index rose from April of last year in the biggest jump in 3 years. Stocks are sharply lower. President Trump is set to leave for Beijing for high-stakes talks with President Xi Jinping. The U.S. has been trying to persuade China to use its influence over Iran to reopen the Strait of Hormuz. China is a major buyer of Iranian oil and insist it wants the war to end, even as the U.S. accuses Chinese firms of aiding Iran's military. Spain's health ministry says a Spanish passenger evacuated from the cruise ship at the center of the hantavirus outbreak tested positive for the virus. The World Health Organization says 9 cases have been confirmed worldwide. There are 2 suspected cases that are unconfirmed. The overall tally includes 3 people from the cruise ship who died. More information at apnews.com. This is AP News.
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7: From the National Weather Service forecast for today, increasing clouds throughout the day with a high near 69 degrees. Tonight, a chance of showers overnight with a low near 55. For Wednesday, a chance of showers early in the day, otherwise mostly cloudy with a high near 60 degrees.
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Well, heaven must be missing an angel because you're hanging out with Jay Coffey. And just minutes away, we're going to take a look at some things you can do when you can't fall asleep.

0: Phil Collins improvising some of the lyrics on Don't Lose My Number. Hey, this is Jay Coffey. You know, insufficient sleep is linked to a host of health problems. So here's just a few things to try to help you fall asleep. First of all, a recent study found that writing out a to-do list of future tasks actually helped people fall asleep 9 minutes faster than people who wrote about tasks they've already accomplished that day. Now, staying in bed and trying to make yourself fall asleep is really a bad idea because it may train your brain to associate your bedroom with insomnia and worries. Instead, if you lie awake for more than, say, 20 to 30 minutes, get out of bed and do something else like read a book, but nothing too exciting. 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
7: From the National Weather Service forecast for today, increasing clouds throughout the day with a high near 69 degrees. Tonight, a chance of showers overnight with a low near 55. For Wednesday, a chance of showers early in the day, otherwise mostly cloudy with a high near 60 degrees.
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0: It was the summer of 1985. We were heading to the theaters to see the movie Desperately Seeking Susan, co-starring Madonna, and from the movie, Into the Groove.
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3: There's nearly 678,290,000 kids under 5 around the world. But what's so important about being 5? A lot, it turns out. 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That's why vaccines matter so much. For 40 years, Rotary and partners have delivered vaccines globally. Like here, and even here. Impressive, right? But 12.5 million children are still totally unvaccinated. Rotary knows we can find them. Because when Rotary and Indian vaccinators looked for families at bus and train stations, used motorbikes, and trekked house to house, they lowered polio cases by 94%. See? It can be done. And the results are worth it. Let's ensure that all children grow up safe from preventable diseases.
4: 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On Wednesday night, a girls' softball tournament game, Norwalk at Lexington. 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
9: From the National Weather Service forecast for today, increasing clouds throughout the day with a high near 69 degrees. Tonight, a chance of showers overnight with a low near 55. For Wednesday, a chance of showers early in the day, otherwise mostly cloudy with a high near 60 degrees.
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0: One of the greatest albums out of the 1970s, Can't Buy a Thrill. Steely Dan, the second single to come off of that album, and Let's Do It Again. Jay Coffey, here's a great tip from Prevention Magazine. If you want to make sure you don't get fat or fatter, sit down when you eat. Now, research shows that we eat 5 times more when we eat standing up or on the go, while sitting down allows us to realize that we're actually full.
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5: From the National Weather Service forecast for today, increasing clouds throughout the day with a high near 69 degrees. Tonight, a chance of showers overnight with a low near 55. For Wednesday, a chance of showers early in the day, otherwise mostly cloudy with a high near 60 degrees.
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18: From the National Weather Service forecast for today, increasing clouds throughout the day with a high near 69 degrees. Tonight, a chance of showers overnight with a low near 55. For Wednesday, a chance of showers early in the day, otherwise mostly cloudy with a high near 60 degrees.
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0: boys will be boys. 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And girls will be girls. 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

0: Heart of Glass from Blondie, still waiting for their brand new album, High Noon, should be out any time now. Hey, this is Jay Coffey, and apparently our mental ability goes up and down during the day by as much as 30%, and morning is when creativity, alertness, and logic are at their peak. Now, that makes morning the ideal time for writing, working creatively, and discussing tough topics.
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0: Might as well Van Halen and Jump. Okay, guess who's going to jump into marital bliss here? Taylor Swift and Travis Kelce. This is, you know, everybody's favorite power couple, I guess. At a big Swift family dinner, it was last night. They went out, of course, kind of low-key. 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It's the last big soiree before they get hitched. And, boy, they seem happy. I mean, as far as, you know, power couples go, I guess. 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

0: Norwalk at Lexington. On Thursday night, baseball regular season matchup with St. Paul hosting Monroeville. 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
8: From the National Weather Service forecast for tonight, a chance of showers overnight with a low near 55 degrees. For Wednesday, a chance of showers early in the day, otherwise mostly cloudy with a high near 60. For Wednesday night, a chance of showers overnight with a low near 45 degrees.
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11: From the National Weather Service forecast for tonight, a chance of showers overnight with a low near 55 degrees. For Wednesday, a chance of showers early in the day, otherwise mostly cloudy with a high near 60. For Wednesday night, a chance of showers overnight with a low near 45 degrees.
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2: Good afternoon. I'm Josh Bowman. In local news, Governor Mike DeWine has announced that he's naming Andy Wilson as Ohio Attorney General, following the announcement by Ohio Attorney General, now currently Dave Yost, that he's taking a job in the private sector next month. Wilson, who currently serves as the director of the Ohio Department of Public Safety, will serve the remainder of Yost's term, with the election for the next Attorney General taking place this November for a term beginning in January 2027. A Port Clinton man has pleaded guilty to multiple child porn charges. The Sandusky Register says that 64-year-old David Malo, who was charged with five felonies, is slated to be sentenced on July 2nd. A road closure in Huron County, Route 18, just west of Shenango Road, has been closed for a culvert replacement. The Norwalk Reflector states that the road is expected to reopen at the end of this month, with a detour route already put in place. An alleged armed robbery at the Family Dollar store in Elyria last night. Police are looking into the incident on Lake Avenue, where officers were called to around 8 p.m. A robbery was reported there, with officers interviewing residents and investigating the scene a short time after. Police are working to identify a suspect. A group of residents in Milan Township have filed a civil suit stating that a local road belongs to them and not the county or township. According to the Sandusky Register, the residents say that McIntyre Road between Route 113 and Seminary should be declared a private road. They say that the road was never intended for public use, but is instead an access road for farming equipment. In sports, the Cleveland Guardians host the LA Angels tonight, first pitch at 6:10. I'm Josh Bowman with your local news on 92.9 WLKR Classic.
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Who am I talking about? 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Casey and the Sunshine Band.

0: way, way back in the closet here. Ouch. Whoa. We're digging out these. Ah, this will be great. Now this is a lost classic.
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0: Today's lost classic, Don't Shed a Tear, from Paul Carrack. And this guy was the lead singer for Mike and the Mechanics, for Ace, How Long, that's him. He co-wrote that song as well. And Squeeze, I can't think of any others, but right off the top of my head. Anywho, this song was co-written by the same guy who co-wrote Hit Me With Your Best Shot by Pat Benatar. So there's hit potential there. And this song was a huge hit for Paul Carrack. Solo, his biggest, Don't Shed a Tear, from 1987. And it is today's lost classic. 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
7: From the National Weather Service forecast for tonight, a chance of showers overnight with a low near 55 degrees. For Wednesday, a chance of showers early in the day, otherwise mostly cloudy with a high near 60. For Wednesday night, a chance of showers overnight with a low near 45 degrees.
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0: 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Yeah, you may have heard of them.
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10: AP News. I'm Ed Donahue. On Capitol Hill, FBI Director Kash Patel was asked about an article written in The Atlantic that reports he drinks excessively on the job.
11: Is it your testimony that those allegations are categorically false?
12: Unequivocally categorically false.
10: Maryland Democratic Senator Chris Van Hollen asked the question. Patel turned the tables on Van Hollen.
12: We'll baseless reports. The only person that was slinging margaritas in El Salvador on the taxpayer dollar with a convicted gangbanging rapist was you.
11: You know, the
12: only person that ran up a $7,000 bar tab in Washington, D.C. at the lobby bar was you.
10: It's a reference to a visit Van Hollen made last year to Kilmer Abrego Garcia while he was in jail following an immigration arrest in Maryland. President Trump says Iran will not be a key part of talks with China's Xi Jinping.
13: He's been a friend of mine. He's been somebody that we get along with. And I think you're going to see that good things are going to happen. This is going to be a very exciting trip. A lot of good things are going to happen.
10: Defense Secretary Pete Hegseth got bipartisan grilling on rising cost of the Iran war and the president's endgame. The president's Food and Drug Administration administrator is stepping down. Here's the AP's Sagar Magani.
14: Dr. Marty McCary led the FDA for just over a year.
15: This administration is not interested in continuing down the path of doing the same old things as we watch our nation's children get sicker.
14: But he had a rocky tenure with complaints from health executives, anti-abortion activists, and other Trump allies.
13: He was having some difficulty, but he's going to go on and he's going to do well.
14: The president will not say if he forced out McCary, who failed to win FDA staff confidence after mass layoffs and controversies where the agency's scientific principles appeared overridden by political interests, including those of Health Secretary Robert F. Kennedy Jr. Sagar Magani, Washington.
10: This is AP News.
16: In January of 2017, I was diagnosed with acute lymphoblastic

0: Leukemia.
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7: The following are general contest rules for WLKR. All contests are open to all persons 18 years of age and older unless specified. No employee or any member of their families of the Elyria-Lorraine Broadcasting Company, its advertisers and promoters of any contest are eligible. The stated parties and promotional participants are not liable for injury incurred because of any contest promotion. Limit one winner per household every 30 days. Winner has 30 days from the date of giveaway to pick their prize up. Grand prize drawings will be determined per contest. Winners agree to sign a contest release form as a condition of receiving the prize package. Winners agree to allow the use of his or her name, likeness, and or voice for additional publicity and advertising purposes for the period of 1 year from the grand prize drawing date without additional compensation. WLKR reserves the right to amend these rules at any time. All decisions of WLKR are final. Prizes may not be refunded, transferred, or exchanged. All taxes, including sales tax and federal tax, are the sole responsibility of the winner. Copies of these rules are available by sending a self-addressed stamped envelope to General Contest Rules, care of WLKR, 10327 Milan Road, US Route 250, Milan, Ohio, 44846. Rules are also available at WLKRradio.com.
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10: From the National Weather Service forecast, for tonight a chance of showers overnight with a low near 55 degrees. For Wednesday, a chance of showers early in the day, otherwise mostly cloudy with a high near 60. For Wednesday night, a chance of showers overnight with a low near 45 degrees.

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2: Good afternoon, I'm Josh Bowman. In local news, Governor Mike DeWine has announced that he's naming Andy Wilson as Ohio Attorney General, following the announcement by Ohio Attorney General, now currently Dave Yost, that he's taking a job in the private sector next month. Wilson, who currently serves as the director of the Ohio Department of Public Safety, will serve the remainder of Yost's term, with the election for the next Attorney General taking place this November for a term beginning in January 2027. A Port Clinton man has pleaded guilty to multiple child porn charges. The Sandusky Register says that 64-year-old David Malo, who was charged with five felonies, is slated to be sentenced on July 2nd. A road closure in Huron County, Route 18, just west of Shenango Road, has been closed for a culvert replacement. The Norwalk Reflector states that the road is expected to reopen at the end of this month, with a detour route already put in place. An alleged armed robbery at the Family Dollar store in Elyria last night. Police are looking into the incident on Lake Avenue, where officers were called to around 8 p.m. A robbery was reported there, with officers interviewing residents and investigating the scene a short time after. Police are working to identify a suspect. A group of residents in Milan Township have filed a civil suit stating that a local road belongs to them and not the county or township. According to the Sandusky Register, the residents say that McIntyre Road between Route 113 and Seminary should be declared a private road. They say that the road was never intended for public use, but is instead an access road for farming equipment. In sports, the Cleveland Guardians host the LA Angels tonight, first pitch at 6:10. I'm Josh Bowman with your local news on 92.9 WLKR Classic.
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0: Pretenders, Chrissy Hine and Company, and Brass in Pocket. I'm special, John Summers here. And boy, you're happy to know that actor Mel Gibson has found romance after all this time. Someone who is described, sorry for this, as a smoking hot Italian actress. Her name is Antonella Salvucci. And, I guess that descriptor is deserved. Anyway, he was spotted, and she, together during a romantic outing in the Eternal City, which, in case you don't remember, is Rome.
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7: From the National Weather Service forecast for tonight, a chance of showers overnight with a low near 55 degrees. For Wednesday, a chance of showers early in the day, otherwise mostly cloudy with a high near 60. For Wednesday night, a chance of showers overnight with a low near 45
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0: Southern Fried Rock and Roll 38 Special just caught up in you. All right, ladies. Oh, ladies. Here's something that men find attractive that has nothing to do with, your body or whatever. Your sense of humor. Now, making somebody laugh creates an instant bond, is what it's said here. And a good sense of humor doesn't mean you have to be a comedian, cracking one-liners all the time like Rodney Dangerfield. It's about finding joy in everyday moments and not taking life too seriously all the time. Men appreciate a woman who can laugh with them. Humor shows you're comfortable just being yourself.
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7: AP News, I'm Ben Thomas. The impact of the Iran war is showing up in economic data. Sagar Magani reports consumer prices soared last month on rising energy prices.
8: The Labor Department's Consumer Price Index jumped 3.8% from April a year ago. On a month-to-month basis, they rose 0.6% from March. Gas prices were up 5.4%. Still, so-called core prices, which leave out food and energy, rose relatively modestly, suggesting the energy price spike is not spilling over much into other costs. Yesterday, President Trump said once the war ends,
9: you're going to see gasoline and oil drop like a rock.
8: But for now, Americans are getting squeezed by gas prices that have shot past $4.50 a gallon. Sagar Magani, Washington.
7: Oil prices rose again today, Brent crude settling just below $108 per barrel. Gasoline prices eased slightly overnight. AAA puts the national average for regular grade at just over $4.50 per gallon. On Wall Street, a sudden halt for technology stocks combined with the oil price rise to send the main indexes lower. The S&P dipped 0.2% while the NASDAQ sank 0.7%. But the Dow rose 56 points, or just over a tenth of a percent. On Capitol Hill, Defense Secretary Pete Hegseth faced tough questions from both Democratic and Republican lawmakers about the endgame for the Iran war, its rising cost, and its impact on U.S. weapons stockpiles. He told a House panel,
10: "We have a plan to escalate if necessary. We have a plan to retrograde if necessary. We have a plan to shift assets. Certainly in this setting, we wouldn't reveal what the next step may be, considering the gravity of the mission that the president is undertaking to ensure that Iran never has a nuclear bomb."
7: And the head of the Food and Drug Administration, Marty McCarry, is resigning. This is AP News.
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4: From the National Weather Service forecast, for tonight a chance of showers overnight with a low near 55 degrees. For Wednesday, a chance of showers early in the day, otherwise mostly cloudy with a high near 60. For Wednesday night, a chance of showers overnight with a low near

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0: Peter Gabriel, big time, and he certainly is. Yes, John Summers, and so is Taylor Swift and Travis Kelce, America's favorite power couple, I guess, or the world's favorite power couple. They were seen having dinner with the family on both sides, and they're just typical folks. They're getting ready for the big wedding day, which will be the event, a social event of the year, probably, maybe the millennium. But anyway, they're always spotted, paparazzi in tow. You know how that goes.
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9: From the National Weather Service forecast for tonight, a chance of showers overnight with a low near 55 degrees. For Wednesday, a chance of showers early in the day, otherwise mostly cloudy with a high near 60. For Wednesday night, a chance of showers overnight with a low near 45 degrees.
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0: 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You probably knew that, but hey, is my job. Eagles, who are very busy this month, doing a bunch of stadium shows, believe it or not.
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0: Wang Chung, everybody. Everybody have fun tonight. How can you not have fun listening to Wang Chung? John Summers here now. All right, so quickest way to self-confidence. A lot of folks have problems with self-confidence. I mean, at times, right? Well, they say, tell yourself, I can do this. I can do this. Like the little train that could, the engine that could. I don't know. It sounds cheesy. But repeating positive phrases can give you the upper hand in stressful situations, is what they say. It's the Everything on Sale Memorial Day event from Sleep Number. 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
7: 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On Wednesday night, a girls softball tournament game, Norwalk at Lexington. 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Then on Friday night, another softball tournament game with St. Paul taking on Seneca East. 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
1: From the National Weather Service forecast for tonight, a chance of showers overnight with a low near 55 degrees. For Wednesday, a chance of showers early in the day, otherwise mostly cloudy with a high near 60. For Wednesday night, a chance of showers overnight with a low near 45 degrees.
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0: Motels and Martha Davis, who thankfully back on stage performing with the band after having lost her voice for a while. 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